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Get your follow on right now at wildlife_BZ at E93 Radio. And then in like three more songs, I got details on how to get this money. Song number three, New Giveon, Jezebel.

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LMA 100, right here on E93 Wildlife BZ, still inside your radios. And did you know we're giving you a chance to get paid and you don't have to clock in? We're giving five

0: 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Sheesh. And keep it locked, man. On the way, I got some new Skilla Baby and Bryson Tiller. Up next, that new Drake, Shebang. We're E93.
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15: There are lots of things you can measure to get an idea of how healthy you are at any given moment. Temperature, heart rate, blood pressure, just to name a few. But how about how healthy you will be and how long you're likely to live? According to a new study out of the University at Buffalo, two simple strength tests are pretty accurate at predicting longevity in older women. One is hand grip strength, and the other is how quickly people can stand up from a seated position without using their arms. By the way, I remember interviewing former President Jimmy Carter when he was quite old and being really impressed how he just popped out of the chair without using his arms. Not a lot of older people can actually do that. But I think the message here is that maintaining strength as you age is going to help you perform everyday activities, but also help you avoid injury and stay independent. I'm Dr. Sanjay Gupta, helping you live a better life.
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0: 10, girl, you a 10. Girl, you a 10, girl, you a 10, girl, you a 10. Girl, you a 10, girl, you a 10, girl, you a 10. Girl, you a 10, girl, you a 10, girl, you a 10.
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0: What it do, man? If you hadn't had a chance to hear about it, it's going down July 8th, 2 p.m. at the N-Market Arena. That's a Wednesday. They're doing a huge Increase the Peace Jamboree. Now, you know myself and Magic Mark had a chance to go to a few summer camps for like a week, a little over a week, to give the kids a dope pep rally to just spread the message of increasing the peace. And then my brother, State Rep Carl Gilliard, thought about it like, man, all the kids need to experience this. So this is available for all the kids in the area. If you want to RSVP for your group of kids, all you got to do is call 912-376-0041. They got Magic Mark out there, entertainment, games, prizes, a kids play zone. July 8th, 2 p.m., the N-Market Arena is going down for the Increase the Peace Jamboree.
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15: My husband and I usually go for a nightly walk, and we were walking, and I did not feel well, and I passed out. Vicki Womack, Swainsboro, Georgia. It was suggested that I see Dr. Adeni.
16: Vicki had critical aortic stenosis confirmed on echo and CT, compromise in blood flow, and she needed aortic valve replacement. Abdul Razak Adeni, MD, interventional cardiologist.
15: I was shocked, because it all came on so quickly.
16: At St. Joseph's Candler, I performed transcatheter aortic valve replacement, or TAVR, to replace her diseased valve with a prosthetic valve, avoiding open heart surgery.
15: Everybody was just so nice and welcoming and would answer any question I had. After the surgery, I really felt so much better, It was surprising to me how quick I recovered.
16: I'm really happy for Ms. Womack and that she's back to walking with her husband, and really proud of the team at St. Joseph's for the work we did.
15: They were just so good to me. They really cared about me as a person.
16: And that's why I choose to practice at St. Joseph's Candler.
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0: drop that'll get you lit. 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
7: Few people now have asked me about a TikTok trend that they've come across. It's called 75 Hard. The challenge was created by entrepreneur and author Andy Frisella, who calls it a, quote, transformative mental toughness program and an Ironman for your brain. So here's what it entails. Eat a structured diet with no alcohol, drink a gallon of water, read 10 pages of nonfiction, take a progress photo, and complete 2 45-minute workouts, one of them outdoors, every day for 75 days. Quite a challenge. We asked CNN fitness contributor Dana Santis about this, who reminded us that sustainable fitness isn't about punishment or proving discipline through extremes. It's about building habits that integrate into your lifestyle in a way that feels supportive and repeatable. If you ask me, that's going to be the key to long-term success. I'm Dr. Sanjay Gupta, helping you live a better life.
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7: A better life with Dr. Sanjay Gupta.
8: Few people now have asked me about a TikTok trend that they've come across. It's called 75 Hard. The challenge was created by entrepreneur and author Andy Frisella, who calls it a, quote, transformative mental toughness program and an Ironman for your brain. So here's what it entails. Eat a structured diet with no alcohol, drink a gallon of water, read 10 pages of nonfiction, take a progress photo, and complete 2 45-minute workouts, one of them outdoors, every day for 75 days. Quite a challenge. We asked CNN fitness contributor Dana Santis about this, who reminded us that sustainable fitness isn't about punishment or proving discipline through extremes. It's about building habits that integrate into your lifestyle in a way that feels supportive and repeatable. If you ask me, that's going to be the key to long-term success. I'm Dr. Sanjay Gupta, helping you live a better life.
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0: 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We've got your soundtrack till 2 in the morning.
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4: What up, though? This your boy Skiller, baby, and you now locked in a mix with my boy Wildlife BZ. 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

0: B32 on me. 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Put some baguettes in the Cartier specs. 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
1: money. 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I'm on E93.

0: if you're in the house, order Waffle House. We've got your soundtrack till 2 in the morning.
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20: A better life with Dr. Sanjay Gupta.
21: By age 35, two-thirds of American men will experience some degree of noticeable hair loss. And by age 50, about 85% of men will have significantly thinning hair. That's according to the American Hair Loss Association. Now, one dermatologist explained that hair loss can either be genetic or it can be triggered by stress, illness, surgery, medications, major life events. No matter the cause, a lot of men, understandably, are frustrated by hair loss because it seems like a loss of control. You can take great care of your scalp by all sorts of expensive lotions and potions, but that might not matter. There are some tried and true medications that might work, like minoxidil or finasteride. But another solution is just shaving it off, and I've heard more and more how liberating this can be for a lot of guys. That's the ultimate control of their appearance. I'm Dr. Sanjay Gupta, helping you live a better life.
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0: 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Somebody tell them people Mr. Hem is here.
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Big Master P vibe, no limit. Falling hard on another hemisphere. Somebody tell them people Mr. Hem is here. Whoa, whoa, whoa, whoa, whoa. 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

0: 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Somebody tell them people Mr. Hem is here.
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0: Mr. Hem is here.
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0: Mr. Hem.

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20: Few people now have asked me about a TikTok trend that they've come across. It's called 75 Hard. The challenge was created by entrepreneur and author Andy Frisella, who calls it a, quote, transformative mental toughness program and an Ironman for your brain. So here's what it entails. Eat a structured diet with no alcohol, drink a gallon of water, read 10 pages of nonfiction, take a progress photo, and complete 2 45-minute workouts, one of them outdoors, every day for 75 days. Quite a challenge. We asked CNN fitness contributor Dana Santis about this, who reminded us that sustainable fitness isn't about punishment or proving discipline through extremes. It's about building habits that integrate into your lifestyle in a way that feels supportive and repeatable. If you ask me, that's going to be the key to long-term success. I'm Dr. Sanjay Gupta, helping you live a better life.
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0: What's good, fam? It's Nina. And listen, if you're not following us on Instagram, let's go ahead and change that, please. Because why? What's going on? Phone probably in your hand right now. And don't forget to turn on those push notifications. It's the best way to get tickets and heads up on anything going down in our area. Because you can't be the last one to find out. 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

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Somebody tell them people Mr. Hem is here. Whoa, whoa, whoa, whoa, whoa. 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

0: 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Somebody tell them people Mr. Hem is here.
1: Whoa, whoa, whoa, whoa, whoa, whoa.
0: Mr. Hem is here.
1: Whoa, whoa, whoa, whoa, whoa, whoa.
0: Mr. Hem.
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0: 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It's Nina. And listen, tonight, we're turning your radio into the club. What Glow said, the club. 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
2: Man, heard what you said through the grapevine. 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

0: put me in a place on the map, cause I'm him. 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Make your word when you see it, be the business. No cap, God am a witness. 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Big Master P vibe, no limit. Falling hard on another hemisphere. Somebody tell them people Mr. Hem is here.
1: Whoa, whoa, whoa, whoa, whoa, whoa.
0: Mr. Hem is here.
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0: 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Myself, Wildlife Beezy, and my boy Crash Out J are taking your radios up through there until 2 a.m. Got a request? 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It's Club 93.1 tonight, going down with myself, Wildlife Beezy, and Crash Out J from 10 until 2 in the morning. 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
11: I was constantly in pain, and I was losing weight. Marilyn Risch, Broxton, Georgia.
12: Marilyn was diagnosed with Crohn's disease, which is inflammation of the intestines that causes weight loss, abdominal pain, and malnutrition. Dr. William Mansour, gastroenterology.
11: I was a prisoner to the pain. 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
12: At St. Joseph's Candler, we have cutting-edge technology. She had a colonoscopy as well as an MR enterography that showed a narrowing of her colon as well as severe inflammation. She had infusion done that calmed down the inflammation where she could eventually have surgery to fix her stricture.
11: I felt relief the day after the surgery was done. 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
12: She's able to live a normal life and can be her normal, active self.
11: I have been able to go hunting and fishing again with my grandchildren. It's wonderful.
12: And that's why I choose to practice at St. Joseph's Candler.
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24: A better life with Dr. Sanjay Gupta.
25: By age 35, two-thirds of American men will experience some degree of noticeable hair loss. And by age 50, about 85% of men will have significantly thinning hair. That's according to the American Hair Loss Association. Now, one dermatologist explained that hair loss can either be genetic or it can be triggered by stress, illness, surgery, medications, major life events. No matter the cause, a lot of men, understandably, are frustrated by hair loss because it seems like a loss of control. You can take great care of your scalp by all sorts of expensive lotions and potions, but that might not matter. There are some tried and true medications that might work, like minoxidil or finasteride. But another solution is just shaving it off, and I've heard more and more how liberating this can be for a lot of guys. That's the ultimate control of their appearance. I'm Dr. Sanjay Gupta, helping you live a better life.
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They tryna cover it up like a quilt. 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That's just how I do the sauce and the spill.

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17: A better life with Dr. Sanjay Gupta.
18: Few people now have asked me about a TikTok trend that they've come across. It's called 75 Hard. The challenge was created by entrepreneur and author Andy Frisella, who calls it a, quote, transformative mental toughness program and an Ironman for your brain. So here's what it entails. Eat a structured diet with no alcohol, drink a gallon of water, read 10 pages of nonfiction, take a progress photo, and complete 2 45-minute workouts, one of them outdoors, every day for 75 days. Quite a challenge. We asked CNN fitness contributor Dana Santis about this, who reminded us that sustainable fitness isn't about punishment or proving discipline through extremes. It's about building habits that integrate into your lifestyle in a way that feels supportive and repeatable. If you ask me, that's going to be the key to long-term success. I'm Dr. Sanjay Gupta, helping you live a better life.

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Somebody tell them people Mr. Hem is here. 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

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Somebody tell them people Mr. Hem is here. 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

0: You could put me any place on the map, cause I'm him. 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Big Master P vibe, no limit. Falling hard on another hemisphere. Somebody tell them people Mr. Hem is here.
1: Whoa, whoa, whoa, whoa, whoa, whoa.
0: Mr. Hem is here.
1: Whoa, whoa, whoa, whoa, whoa, whoa.
0: Mr. Hem.
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11: Richard had a history of a large tumor on his leg that had multiple prior operations, but it just kept coming back. 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
11: That's why I choose to practice at the Lewis Cancer and Research Pavilion at St. Joseph's Candler.
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18: A better life with Dr. Sanjay Gupta.
19: There are lots of things you can measure to get an idea of how healthy you are at any given moment. Temperature, heart rate, blood pressure, just to name a few. But how about how healthy you will be and how long you're likely to live? According to a new study out of the University at Buffalo, two simple strength tests are pretty accurate at predicting longevity in older women. One is hand grip strength, and the other is how quickly people can stand up from a seated position without using their arms. By the way, I remember interviewing former President Jimmy Carter when he was quite old and being really impressed how he just popped out of the chair without using his arms. Not a lot of older people can actually do that. But I think the message here is that maintaining strength as you age is going to help you perform everyday activities, but also help you avoid injury and stay independent. I'm Dr. Sanjay Gupta, helping you live a better life.
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2: I rolled a mean bowling ball and had a growth on my leg, and I was really concerned. 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
3: Richard had a history of a large tumor on his leg that had multiple prior operations, but it just kept coming back. 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
3: That's why I choose to practice at the Lewis Cancer and Research Pavilion at St. Joseph's Candler.
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8: A better life with Dr. Sanjay Gupta.
9: There are lots of things you can measure to get an idea of how healthy you are at any given moment. Temperature, heart rate, blood pressure, just to name a few. But how about how healthy you will be and how long you're likely to live? According to a new study out of the University at Buffalo, two simple strength tests are pretty accurate at predicting longevity in older women. One is hand grip strength, and the other is how quickly people can stand up from a seated position without using their arms. By the way, I remember interviewing former President Jimmy Carter when he was quite old and being really impressed how he just popped out of the chair without using his arms. Not a lot of older people can actually do that. But I think the message here is that maintaining strength as you age is going to help you perform everyday activities, but also help you avoid injury and stay independent. I'm Dr. Sanjay Gupta, helping you live a better life.
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0: 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I was about to, but you convinced us. 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
4: 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It's the BET Awards Weekend Countdown. Yeah, we just gonna call it that because that's what's going on. Hosted by that boy, Drewski. That's right, performances by Cardi B, that boy Don Toliver, Ricky Rose, Kalani, that boy Tilt, Comet, and of course Dolce. 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
1: Now listen, y'all. As y'all may know, I've been on my little health kick, you know, this fitness journey. I've taken it a few times over, but this time it has seemed to get a lot of attention. The transformation, you know, definitely sets you apart from your old self. And, you know, I read comments. Miss Shanika always tell me, man, get out them comments. But she know I am a comment warrior. I get in there. And I've come to realize that some people, Miss Shanika, don't feel like it's worth working out when you could just cheat and go ahead and do surgery. And to keep it 100, for some women, I totally get it. Because some women don't want to look muscular, or they don't want to look so quote unquote fit. You know what I'm saying?
2: Some women, they're just lazy and don't want to do what's needed to be able to achieve the goal that they want.
1: I don't think, and that's why we get to this point so much, because what someone thinks someone else wants is where we get it confused. Because again, you know, a woman who is just shapely, mm-hmm. that's totally different than a woman who has a fit look.
2: Well, it's
1: who's in shape, totally I should different. Say.
2: I
1: shapely
2: had
1: and in shape.
2: Personal injury, mm-hmm. and I have gained probably about 20 pounds.
1: God,
3: Jesus.
1: I'm sorry.
3: We didn't mean
1: good.
3: It like that.
1: That's good, because I could have been like, it looked like it. Nah. Don't look like it. I didn't know that. That's
2: I don't why I said nobody got, ask y'all to comment, because I will get
3: I was talking about the injuries.
1: I swear to God, no, I didn't. Because you said 20. I don't believe it's 20.
2: It is 20.
1: Damn.
2: Wow. So I know my body. But anyway, coming back into, you know, myself, I'm trying to decide, you know, what plan would be best. Of course, I am going to work out, but some changes aren't going to happen. And so I am going to get a breast reduction.
1: Okay.
2: That is on the table, because in my family, like, we don't lose like breast fat.
1: Cleavage.
2: That's
1: okay.
2: not happening.
1: Okay.
2: But for the rest of me, I definitely plan on, you know, working out and doing the nutritional things that will get me to my desired goal.
1: And see, I think that's where a lot of people have conflict, especially women, because again, being shapely and in shape is two different things, two different looks. Some people want to be healthy. Some people just want to look good. I want to know. Y'all call us up, man. What's your preference? What's the route you want to go? Work it out or get on that table? Surgery, that is.
0: This is the Streets Weekend Countdown with Young Jock, Miss Shanika, and Shorty Shorty.
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7: 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You might need to help your son or daughter reset their algorithm by unfollowing certain accounts and following or interacting with more positive ones. They might need suggestions of other healthier things to do, or to see you leading the way by example and putting your own phone away. In the run-up to bedtime, everyone's phone should go away, no questions asked. And if you need some help, sort of, I guess, resetting expectations, try engaging parents of your kids' friends for a more coordinated effort. I'm Dr. Sanjay Gupta, helping you live a better life.
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9: 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We

0: just like this. 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To be honest, love too. I gossip with my like I'm Young Thug too. Dumb lungs on you, spun the hair bun loose. Writing wrongs till they come with royalties and pub too.
1: Where you at?
0: At the house with it, watching sinners.
1: Who you with?
0: On the couch with my favorite sinner. Was about to, but you convinced us. Should I decorate her walls or log off to Pinterest? Never too late to meditate on emotional attachments. Even if I fall short from my distractions, been missing your

0: Young Jock, Miss Shanika, and Shorty Shorty.
1: You were saying you might want to go to Colombia, take some time after the tour to do a procedure.
2: Oh, yeah, yeah. I was saying that, but I'm not going to do it.
1: Wait, Cardi.
2: Wait, what?
1: Cardi, what? Are you serious?
2: First of all,
1: what were you going to do?
2: You know what? I was just going to take a little bit of blood out, but I don't have time for that. You know what? I feel really comfortable, like, where I'm at right now, like, with my body and everything.
1: Yeah, yes.
2: I do have a whole bunch of cellulites because, like, I don't know if it's the age or I don't know if it's the fact that I got, like, four kids. I don't know.
1: Girl,
2: what it is, but
1: look,
2: it's like, I feel really good.
0: All right, we back at it. Your favorite cousins checking in. Young JLC, Miss Shanika, shout out to our trending topic. We're talking about, you know, which route would you rather go, surgery or go to the gym, work it out. You know what I'm saying? We're going to these lines because I myself, being a man, you know, surgery's not going to be my first choice. But if I had a choice, I could go surgery and work out.
3: That ain't what people think.
0: What?
3: They think you got a Drake pack.
0: A Drake pack? No.
4: No, he got the Gucci Man clone pack.
0: Now we're going to these phone lines. Work it out or surgery?
5: Hello, I was calling in because I would prefer to be fit and also get on the table. Only just a tummy tuck because I feel like you can't get rid of loose skin through working out. Mm-hmm. So I would say both.
3: All right. Thank you so much.
6: Yes. So I definitely agree with what Miss Shanika was saying. Like, some things just are not fixable if you go to the gym. So some women have to do surgery. For example, if you were pregnant and your abs separated during your pregnancy, no matter how much you go to the gym, you still have to get them stitched up in order to get, like, specific results that you may want. So for myself, I go to the gym, but I also do weight loss shots to help control the weight that I gain as I'm getting older as a woman.
7: Even if I was big enough to get on somebody's table, I would still go to the gym because it's just something about that rush you get working out. And watching your body transform, like, gradually over time, I couldn't do the table option. That's just a cheating shortcut.
8: Well, I just want to say that I prefer to do the healthier way, but I want to look good and feel good. But the doctor denied me a pill, so I just got to freaking work out. If I had enough money, though, I would get my tummy done, because us women that have babies should automatically get tummy tucks after the baby's born.
3: Girl, they got payment plans, girl. Did you?
8: Let me get me one, Miss Shanika. Okay, girl.
3: All right, then.
4: Or you can always do them high knee kicks. They always get rid of that lower belly.
8: I just did that. Shoddy. I just did that in the gym today. You in my mind right now. I'm going to get it done.
3: That's what's up. Enjoy your weekend. Thank you for calling.
8: You too. Thank you. Love y'all.
4: Love you too. What's your IG?
3: Get off the phone.

0: You are now listening to The Date Dilemma.
1: You got a dilemma, they got a dilemma, which means we have a dilemma. It's The Date Dilemma. Your own, who's on the line?
2: Hey, my name is Sabrina.
0: Hey, Sabrina, how can we help you?
2: So basically, I'm calling because my boyfriend Carlos has been tripping recently. I recently got an interview at this job that I've been trying to get for a while. The owner of the business who was interviewing me, he asked me out to dinner. During the interview.
3: Wow.
2: So I just know that, and I haven't gotten the job yet. I just know that if I go out to dinner with him, like, it's going to be sweet and simple and I will get the job.
1: So you think you're supposed to go out on a date with him to get the job?
2: I really wouldn't consider it a date. I would just consider it like a casual business meeting over lunch, dinner.
1: Man, I don't care what you consider it.
3: What your boyfriend going to consider it?
2: I think that he should see it in the same light. Like, he knows.

0: times that I haven't been working.
1: If you was my girlfriend, we see it in the same light, because if you going, I'm going.
2: So listen, I think it might be safe to say from hearing that, I'm pretty sure this is the reason you and your boyfriend are having issues right now.
0: Yes.
3: And so, what is your boyfriend saying?
2: I know, right?
0: He's upset right now. He's just kind of like, that's overdoing it. It's crossing the line. Like, there's no need for me to go out to something that's obviously a date. Okay. We weren't really able to finish the interview anyways. He was kind of rushing. So, and it'll probably be easier to talk over dinner.
2: Okay, well, this is what we're going to do. I want you to put your phone on mute. You know what I'm saying? We're going to try to get your mans on the line, Carlos, and we're going to see if we can work everything out. You just put your phone on mute, and we'll cue you in when it's time to talk back. Okay?
0: Okay.
2: All right. Yeah, I'll be off of her head. I ain't no way my lady tell me she gonna no business dinner.
3: Hey, better try to get a raise and a bonus.
4: Hello?
2: Am I speaking to Carlos?
4: Speaking.
2: Carlos, what's up, boy?
4: What's up, man? What was
2: it? I figured you was gonna be like that. Look here, man. This young jock got Miss Shanika and Shout Out on the phone, my boy. And we need your help.
4: Talk to me.
2: All right, cool. That means we're on the same page. I like your energy, my boy. Listen, a young lady called us now. Are you familiar with
3: Sabrina?
4: Yeah, I'm familiar with Sabrina. That's my lady.
3: Okay.
4: Soon to be ex.
3: Huh? How was that?
4: Well, she's been looking for this job, and she gonna tell me that she gotta go out with the boss man, which is the owner, to discuss the job after hours. She already went to the place for an interview. What she gotta go after hours for to discuss another job? Nah, stop playing with me.
3: So I mean, he gotta go over the rules at the job.
4: The rule is you go on this date, you never come home.
3: That
2: man say you go on this date, it's gonna be first 48.
1: Yeah. Hey, hey, I agree, brother, but don't you think some deals are sealed better under drinks?
4: Under them drinks, leave them under the covers.
1: So you don't trust your girl?
4: It ain't the fact that, trust me, alcohol involved. Why you gotta go out to dinner? That's a date. Now, I don't care how you look at it. She going on a date.
2: Well, I'm gonna tell you how you should look at it. I want you to look at like everything you just said, your lady possibly heard it. Look at life like that right now and say, hey, because she's on the phone. Sweetheart.
0: Carlos, I think that you're really tripping. I don't think that it's that deep. I think that we're just going to go out to dinner, talk, maybe have one drink, maybe two max, and then I'll have the job.
4: Sabrina, it's going to be deep because you just went from one drink to two drinks. Then you're going to go to three drinks, and then it's going to go deeper. See, so now
3: What about if she doesn't drink?
4: Look, I'm not with it. She going on a date with another man.
1: And she even bringing up drinks. I will question her.
2: Yeah,
0: okay, so we don't have to drink. We don't have to drink.
4: Nah, it's too late. You already going to drink. You drink anyway, so you know what I mean? Nah. It's going to be one or two things. Either I'm going to sit down at the table with y'all, or you ain't going on the date at all. I mean, it ain't like we hurting for money. I make $80,000 a year.
3: So Carlos, you can afford to pay all the bills, and you said she can stay home.
4: I've been doing it, and I've been taking her on trips.
3: What, $80,000?
4: Yep.
2: If he know what he doing, you can do a lot.
4: You know how, as long as you know how to manage your money and do what you need to do.
2: We ain't talking about managing the money right now. We talking about managing the relationship.
1: We want to manage this manager.
2: We need to manage this manager.
4: Like I said, it's going to be one or two things. Either I'm going on the date with you and we going to sit down at the table and discuss this job, or you ain't coming home.
3: So why are you calling it a date, though, Carlos? It's a meeting.
4: All right, I tell you what. This is what I'm saying. If you go on your date, you ain't coming home.
2: I tell you this. I tell you what. While you trying to figure it out, she's trying to figure it out too. You've given her an ultimatum. So I want to ask her, what's it going to be, sweetheart? Are you going to take him on this business meeting with you, or are you going to be single?
0: I don't understand why it has to be this deep. Oh, my gosh. I guess I'm just going to be single.
3: Wow.
4: That's right. Your stuff has been packed and waiting on the door for you.
2: Wow. That's hardcore. Damn, I'm going to have 1-800 into the Bethune Law Firm. Y'all won't be getting this $100, even though you might need it now, baby girl, without a job or a place to stay. To our listeners, call us up. Can't wait to hear from you.
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3: Marilyn was diagnosed with Crohn's disease, which is inflammation of the intestines that causes weight loss, abdominal pain, and malnutrition. 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
3: And that's why I choose to practice at St. Joseph's Candler.
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1: Yeah, sir. We got to get right into this day dilemma. Sabrina said boyfriend Carlos is tripping. The owner of the business asked her to eat, and she accepted, but she hasn't gone yet. Now, she feels like she hasn't worked, and she wants the job. Carlos, however, is upset, and they have been at odds, y'all. Now, when Carlos got on the phone, he said he ain't going for it. Nah, I'm not going for it. I ain't. Not going. Sabrina decided she's going to the dinner meeting anyway. Carlos told her that her stuff would be packed up. And it didn't pan out, y'all. So we're going to go right to these phone lines. Tell me your thoughts on this date dilemma.
2: She didn't want that man. She was with that man because he was putting a roof over her head and paying her bills. That was too easy for her to accept that dinner date. And then to say she would prefer to be single than to turn down the interview date and be with her man. She didn't want him. That was her way out.
3: I don't even know why she called the radio wasting this man's time. Like Miss Shanika said, her new man got her. She knows it's more than just a business meeting, because if it was exactly what she said it was, then yeah, my man coming right along with me. Because why do I need to go to dinner with you for a job? That don't even sound right. Red flags. He did the right thing and so did she, because you already got something else lined up. Leave him alone so somebody else can get him.
4: She wanna cheat. Ain't no way. She just said, I'm gonna be single. I ain't gonna risk my relationship and my life with my man to go on no date or no interview or no nothing with no other man.
5: To say she's your life is crazy.
4: She is trying to
6: be. Day dilemma nothing. OG is right on with this. That is not no meeting. That is a date. If it was a real meet and if that was a real meet and everything was on the up and up, dude would be like, okay, yeah, bring your man too. I'd love to meet him. But nah, that's a date. Cause she's trying to keep him out the loop. OG did right. Cut her loose.
7: Okay, number one, I got two things to say. She could have took that dude with her. He could have sat at another table and observed, right? The other guy, the interviewer, he didn't even have to know that he was there. Okay, number one. Number two, baby girl, a job ain't that serious. You can find another job making the same money or more. Like, that's why we losing so many good men. He make $80,000 a year. I heard me, Shanika, say $80,000? Yeah, that man can still pay all his bills and still be able to, you know, splurge on a woman, you know, making $80,000 a year, you know. So I would tell baby girl, you have to go. Like, I ain't lying. You have to go. Tell him I'm coming.
5: Not with these $2,000 plus rents. I'll give me a new man later, girl.
7: I think $1,650 for a two-bedroom, two-bath apartment. You feel me?
5: All right.
7: I'm in sales, and I make $85,000 a year. So if I can take myself out, pay all my bills, I'm a single mom of an autistic child and able to take care of my child. Come on now, let's be real.
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friend. Know what I'm saying? Outside is back to what it was, you know what I'm saying? Atlanta, tell you about my run, you know what I'm saying? Ask Pluto

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4: You know what it is, and if you don't, let me be the first to tell your favorite cousin checking in. 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It's the BET Awards Weekend Countdown. Yeah, we just gonna call it that because that's what's going on. Hosted by that boy, Drewski. That's right, performances by Cardi B. That boy, Don Toliver. Ricky Rose. Kalani. That boy, Tilt. Coming. And, of course, Dolce. So you got to stick around all weekend long because we're going to keep things popping around here for you. Feel me, twin? It's the BET Awards Weekend Countdown. 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

0: 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Mr. Hem.
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2: Coming off the heels of this date dilemma, man, Carlos and Sabrina basically had a situation. She wanted this dream job. The boss said, well, I want you to come on a date with me. The boyfriend's not invited. Carlos said he ain't with it. They didn't work it out because she said she was going to go get her dream job. Now, it kind of created such a storm on these phone calls, man. Y'all been calling, and we're willing to take the call. So we're going to ask you this.
3: Mm-hmm.
2: Would you rather have your dream partner or your dream job?
3: Because I was baffled when a young lady called up here during the date dilemma and said, Miss Shanika, you can get another job, but a good man is hard to come by.
4: Okay, number one, I got two things to say. She could have took that dude with her. He could have sat at another table and observed, right? The other guy, the interviewer, he didn't even have to know that he was there. Okay, number one. Number two, baby girl, a job ain't that serious. You can find another job making the same money or more. Like, that's why we losing so many good men. He make $80,000 a year. I heard me, Shanika, say $80,000? Yeah, that man can still pay all his bills and still be able to, you know, splurge on a woman, you know, making $80,000 a year, you know. So I would tell baby girl, you have to go. Like, I ain't lying. You have to go. Tell him I'm coming.
3: Oh. And I was baffled when she said that. Do you know what this rent is? $2,000+.
5: Yes, and if you got a good man, he gonna help you. He gonna push you. You know, you push away a good man, it's not gonna age well. You see him make all the money. I got this good job. And then you don't have no man, and then you get ready to retire, and you're retiring with the money. You can't make love to the money.
3: The fact that people like you sitting up here trying to make it seem like money isn't important
5: but
3: in the equation.
5: You trying to act like love and a companion isn't important. You trying to degrade the man and
3: I'm
5: push
3: not,
5: the man
3: don't
5: away.
3: Don't do that.
5: That's what you trying to do.
3: Shorty, get out my face.
5: You put money over the man.
2: Well, I love the fact that it creates this type of uproar. So guess what? We're going to go to these phone lines, man. The lines are open right now. Would you rather have your dream partner or your dream job?

0: Miss Shawnika and Shorty Shorty.
1: Oh my God, this trending topic done went crazy. Coming off the heels of the Date Dilemma. So, situation with Carlos and Sabrina. Carlos felt some kind of way because Sabrina finally lands his dream job, you know, the interview, right? Well, the CEO, boss, whatever you want to label him as, wants her to do dinner as, you know, the interview. Of course, Carlos is like, I don't think you should have to go to dinner at night to get your job.
2: Exactly.
1: Right? And she says, well, hey, I'm going to go. I'm choosing my dream job over you.
3: Wow. Like I said, it's going to be one of two things. Either I'm going on the date with you and we're going to sit down at the table and discuss this job, or you ain't coming home.
1: What's it going to be, sweetheart? Are you going to take him on this business meeting with you, or are you going to be single?
4: I don't understand why it has to be this deep. Oh, my gosh. I guess I'm just going to be single.
2: Wow.
1: So, as you see, Sabrina chose her dream job over her dream partner.
5: Mm-hmm.
1: And in the beginning of this day, dilemma, it seemed like this man was doing everything. You know, he said he made $80,000 a year. You know, a little money, you ain't got to take that job. But somebody feel like you got to go on a date. She said it's not a date.
5: But he didn't say the lady was his fiance. He didn't go into how long they had been together. And I mean, I just think that it was speculatory that we're just guessing that she's going to sleep with the guy.
1: Well, it just sounds,
5: in the entertainment industry, that is common to meet up with people at bars and restaurants.
1: Definitely.
5: But like, it's customary in the industry that we work in.
1: That's because a lot of them people don't have a damn office.
2: Exactly. But we talking about this relationship. His job, she was violating.
1: Well, listen, y'all, the phone lines are open. Call us right now. Thoughts, man. Would you rather have your dream partner or your dream job?
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7: Jason Reed did say, you better get you a sun pass. 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
7: Girl, we ended up on the New Jersey Turnpike where there's all these tolls and stuff. We're going through these toll roads. I don't have no easy pass. 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I'm sure that when they send it to me, it's going to be like a few hundred dollars.
8: So you just went through the easy pass lane?
7: I was just like, I'm just going to keep going. I thugged it right on through.
8: You're riding dirty.
7: Was riding dirty.
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26: Few people now have asked me about a TikTok trend that they've come across. It's called 75 Hard. The challenge was created by entrepreneur and author Andy Frisella, who calls it a, quote, transformative mental toughness program and an Ironman for your brain. So here's what it entails. Eat a structured diet with no alcohol, drink a gallon of water, read 10 pages of nonfiction, take a progress photo, and complete 2 45-minute workouts, one of them outdoors, every day for 75 days. Quite a challenge. We asked CNN fitness contributor Dana Santis about this, who reminded us that sustainable fitness isn't about punishment or proving discipline through extremes. It's about building habits that integrate into your lifestyle in a way that feels supportive and repeatable. If you ask me, that's going to be the key to long-term success. I'm Dr. Sanjay Gupta, helping you live a better life.
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1: Trending the topic, we're asking our listeners, man, would you rather have your dream partner versus your dream job?
2: Well, I can't have both. Ain't my partner supposed to help me, you know, reach my goals and be the best version of me? We're supposed to help each other be the best versions, and if that includes my dreams, I don't should be supporting me with it.
3: My comment is, why would you sit there and give up your dream partner for something that is temporary? Just because you go on that meeting does not guarantee that you're going to get that job. My thing is, if you know that you're with a man that has certain criteria, it doesn't matter how long you've been with them, you need to show up for that man and show that you still rock with him, even though, yes, he's taking care of you and you can always be a partner to bring something to the table, but still, you need to have respect for your partner. You could have brought him. He could have sat in the back. He could have reserved the situation. You didn't have to walk away from your relationship because of a job that you don't even know you got.
4: First of all, I can tell she's been unemployed since, because that's clearly quid pro quo sexual harassment. I would have my dream mate.
5: Really?
6: Thank you.
4: Because a job, you can get a job anywhere. Your mate, that's a lifetime. So, yeah, you can get a job. You can make money anyway, anyhow, honey.
7: I want my dream job because at the end of the day, that whole situation was crazy. Like, real love is without control, and that man sound real control, and everybody's screaming $80,000, but if it compromises your peace, you don't need that. So I feel like she took a risk, and that's the risk that she need to take.
8: I'd rather have my dream partner, because that job, of course, you can possibly find another job that'd be a dream job later after you find your partner, but a partner is something that's going to stay with you in life. You know, if it's the right person, it's going to be the right companion that's going to benefit your life more than your pay is.
7: To me, it's not about the job. Oh, girl, was willing to give up her body for the job. I'm not using my body, my mouth, my nothing to get a job. I want a job based on my skills. So I do want my dream job, but if my dream job requires me to lay on my back, I ain't gonna be able to do
5: now,
7: it.
5: Now, that's the assumption. She never said that she was gonna sleep with the guy.
1: She just had to.
7: She asking her on a date.
6: But everybody know what's going on.
7: That part, if he asking her on a date, we know what he want at the end of this date for this girl to get the job. Otherwise, she would have got the job based on her skills that she presented in her interview. She presented something else in that interview that he wanted after the interview.
0: This is number 6. 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

can't f- no, she thinks she me when she driving the sport. Real over everything, I'm enforced. 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I'm from the dirty, we took the north. Step on the second, show no remorse. Straight in the streets when I jump out the porch.

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1: We got to get right into it. Love is Blind is now available to stream on Netflix. Now, that's this guy on the show named Edmund, and he's been going viral because that was a conversation between he and his lady. I don't think it played out too good for him. Take a look.
2: Walk away, baby, come on.
3: I'm trying to walk, he grabbed my arm.
2: Oh, baby, come on, just follow me, let's walk.
3: He grabbed my arm.
2: I know, then we gotta get, like, security, because, like, he tripping.
3: He grabbed me, your wife, and you got no reaction.
2: I'm not gonna cause no confrontation.
3: So you know that when we leave, I'm gonna be angry with you.

0: basically, she's
1: soft
0: asking
1: or
0: him,
1: non-confrontational.
0: That's soft. Non-confrontational is one thing. I'm gonna break it out. So basically, he's walking with his woman. A guy walks up and puts his arm on his woman, and he's talking about, "Baby, come on." Mm-mm. You don't do that. That's not gonna happen. Now, I will say this as a man: if I'm walking with my wife, and another man come put his hand on my hand, on my wife, I am going to react, but I am going to think it out, because he got to be out his damn mind to even touch somebody that he don't know. Then to touch a woman who's with a man, or a wife who's with a husband, he won't smoke. So my mind is already, in my mind, the situation is escalated once he touches her. Mm-hmm. How do I defuse the situation? Hand going on firearm.
2: Yeah.
0: Other hand is saying, hey, I'm going to put it on my wife, and I'm going to ask him to take his hands off of her, because I might not want to touch him. Because
1: you're speaking of your wife. This is a dating show.
0: I wouldn't care if it's my wife or not.
1: It's, they're getting to know each other, and, they're contestants, like, on the show. So she's just gauging what he has going on, because that she's not his personal property.
0: It don't matter. If you with me, I don't care, man. If you with me, if you walking with me and somebody, I am going to definitely try to figure out how this going to play out. Because I ain't no fool. Because if somebody walk up and touch you and you with a man anyway, he is throwed off, or he is looking for a confrontation.
2: Or he know you. But
0: or he know her.
2: I'm going to slide between it. I'm going to break it up. I'm going to be like, hold on, she with me. I'm going to slide between them, and I'm going to keep it going if I ain't got no pistol.
1: I was in a situation like that before when I first started dating my ex-fiance. And I was in a club. Rest in peace, Steve. But my guy that I used to date, like, in my teenage years, see me in the club. Mm-hmm. And it was my birthday, and so he came in my VIP section, like, my old boss, like, all my friends were there, and he grabbed my butt. Ooh. And walked off. Oh my God, my cousin, my ex-fiance, his brother followed him and confronted him, like, it was really about to happen in the club.
2: He was got his ass beat.
0: That's crazy. Question for the ladies: would you rather be with a peacemaker type of dude, or a guy who gonna get down to the business? And we want to know why.
3: Number 4, it's out the streets weekend.
4: Come on, he's too fat. He get hard when I sit on his lap. Talk, I'ma swing on that. My DMs getting out of control. Scream my name.

0: remix.
1: Yeah, remix, nerd.
0: I'ma show you nerd how to make a remix.
1: Yeah.
0: Came about to know it, ain't see it. All that other shit dropping, you can keep it. You know, baby, make the bad bitch. Pop that, throw that up. Turn around like it's the freak.
1: Okay.
0: Push me to the wall, get the pulling down my drawers. Hands up in the M, playing defense.
1: Yeah.
0: A couple years straight, nerd. Thought that was it. Ain't no fool. Wait, no, I brought back a hit. I had took her with me. We both spent a little time. She got hers, I got mine. Then I brought back a spirit. They fool, nerd. Blame me, I brought back a chain and some money, a purse. I just brought back some dude. Cut a hoe off, I was feeling it.
1: Yep.
0: Take him back over, like, give me.

0: and Shorty Shorty.
1: We're back at it. I'm Miss Shanika and Shawty. We're talking about the Love is Blind. And this guy who's on the show named Edmund, he's going viral, y'all, because the lady asked him a question as far as what would he do if they were out and a guy walked up and grabbed her arm.
2: Walk away, baby, come on.
3: I'm trying to walk, he grabbed my arm.
2: Oh, baby, come on, just follow me, let's walk.
3: He grabbed my arm.
2: I know, then we gotta get, like, security, because, like, he tripping.
3: He grabbed me, your wife, and you got no reaction.
2: I'm not gonna cause no confrontation.
3: So you know that when we leave, I'm gonna be angry with you.
2: Oh, my goodness. About, like, baby, like...
3: You're supposed to be my protector, and you don't even try to say nothing to him. You don't try to move his hand. You're like, the security.
2: He could be in a wheelchair.
3: And you still not gonna get this man hand off me.
2: I'm not gonna place my hands on no man. That's not like a handshake or a hug.
1: That's right. Now, I'm gonna go ahead and ask y'all right now. Ladies, would you rather be with a peacemaker or a guy who gonna handle this business?
4: Believe it or not, I love this topic because I always tell people I want both. I want me a real calm. Well, I have me a real calm, nonchalant husband. But when it's time to give it up, oh, best believe he's gonna give it up.
1: See, that's me.
5: That's me too.
1: That's me all day. Thank you for your call.
6: I definitely want a calm killer.
1: Yeah. What would you rather have, a peacemaker or the Terminator?
7: I would rather have a peacemaker. I'm not going to lie. The Bible says, and I know a lot of people won't agree with me on this, but the Bible says you should turn the other cheek. And I just feel like that's what my man would be doing. He'd be turning the other cheek.
5: What's your number?
7: To avoid confrontation.
1: Shout out to say, what's your number, babe?
6: I'm sorry.
1: Give me your phone number.
5: What's your number, Instagram?
1: Give me your
7: phone. I mean,
6: well, God
7: bless
6: y'all.
7: That's just how I feel. I don't want any confrontation. People are crazy out here. I don't want my man going to jail. I don't want my man getting hurt.
6: So y'all just going to let people do anything?
1: You just going to turn your other cheek. You want your man to turn his cheek while another man is holding onto your arm?
7: Not turn his cheek literally, but just pay it no mind. Like, the Bible also says you don't curse your enemy, you bless them, you pray for them. So
1: let him go on and take you. Here you go.
5: What's your number?
6: God bless you, girl.
1: I'm going to turn these
6: Please
1: cheeks.
6: Hang up.
5: You got an IG.
1: Turn these cheeks and walk off, and you're going to take my girl with you. Here's a blessing.
5: Yeah, somebody else going to turn his cheeks.
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0: 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Now, let's get back to the Streets Weekend Countdown. This is number three.
1: Yeah. 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

0: top that'll get you lit.
1: 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Man, Bobo in it. Catching what you out there.
0: And the R&B that'll make you sing.
2: So can you come pick up your clothes? I had them folded in.
3: And they're all my favorite songs.
4: I like that.
0: We're E93.
5: Yo, bro. I think I had too much Hennessy, man. This Hennessy getting to me. I ain't gonna lie, I'm a little smashed. I'm a little dressed. But we in the club, man. Oh.

0: Yo, Eli, why they touching me?
1: Huh?
0: Like, I don't always keep the hammer next
1: to me.
0: I don't keep like, I ain't got a header to the left
1: like
0: of me.
1: I ain't got a header.
0: Like, we ain't in these streets more than sesame.
1: Ooh.
0: But that shit chick, then why she texting
1: me?
0: Why she keep calling my phone, speaking sexually?
1: Ooh.
0: Every time I'm out, why she stressing
1: me?
0: You call her Stephanie?
1: Call her, huh?
0: I call her Hefe.

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3: I heard what you said through the grapevine. 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

grapevine. 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
1: Where you at?
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1: Who you with?
0: On the couch with my favorite sinner. 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
3: 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Poke it out. 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Yeah. Bad am I too? Take all these money, what we finna.

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Yeah, bad in my two. Take all these money, what we finsta do?

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0: Who do y'all think was the victor walking away from the versus, B2K or Pretty Ricky?
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2: Pretty Ricky got it. Man, they did all the dance moves, and then they came out there looking like Drew Hill or something. I don't know what B2K was doing, because Omarion was carrying the whole thing the whole night, but Pretty Ricky got it, man.
3: So, I knew B2K growing up, but I'm not going to lie. Pretty Ricky told him up.
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switch up, you mean, boy. 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Play with me if you want it, it'll be a crime scene.

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0: 10, girl, you a 10. Girl, you a 10, girl, you a 10, girl, you a 10. Girl, you a 10, girl, you a 10, girl, you a 10. Girl, you a 10, girl, you a 10, girl, you a
1: 10. Hey, my people, it's CJ the DJ. 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
14: Few people now have asked me about a TikTok trend that they've come across. It's called 75 Hard. The challenge was created by entrepreneur and author Andy Frisella, who calls it a, quote, transformative mental toughness program and an Ironman for your brain. So here's what it entails. Eat a structured diet with no alcohol, drink a gallon of water, read 10 pages of nonfiction, take a progress photo, and complete 2 45-minute workouts, one of them outdoors, every day for 75 days. Quite a challenge. We asked CNN fitness contributor Dana Santis about this, who reminded us that sustainable fitness isn't about punishment or proving discipline through extremes. It's about building habits that integrate into your lifestyle in a way that feels supportive and repeatable. If you ask me, that's going to be the key to long-term success. I'm Dr. Sanjay Gupta, helping you live a better life.
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3: 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Ain't her mama white.

0: Boy CJ the DJ, and I know I was out all last week, but I'm back this week and I'm not empty handed, man. I'm on your airwaves with tickets and we got some things to talk about. 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
1: 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Hey.

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13: By age 35, two-thirds of American men will experience some degree of noticeable hair loss. And by age 50, about 85% of men will have significantly thinning hair. That's according to the American Hair Loss Association. Now, one dermatologist explained that hair loss can either be genetic or it can be triggered by stress, illness, surgery, medications, major life events. 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You can take great care of your scalp by all sorts of expensive

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0: with CJ the DJ, and I know I was out all last week, but I'm back this week, and I'm not empty-handed, man. I'm on your airwaves with tickets, and we got some things to talk about. 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
13: A better life with Dr. Sanjay Gupta.
14: By age 35, two-thirds of American men will experience some degree of noticeable hair loss. And by age 50, about 85% of men will have significantly thinning hair. That's according to the American Hair Loss Association. Now, one dermatologist explained that hair loss can either be genetic or it can be triggered by stress, illness, surgery, medications, major life events. No matter the cause, a lot of men, understandably, are frustrated by hair loss because it seems like a loss of control. You can take great care of your scalp by all sorts of expensive lotions and potions, but that might not matter. There are some tried and true medications that might work, like minoxidil or finasteride. But another solution is just shaving it off, and I've heard more and more how liberating this can be for a lot of guys. That's the ultimate control of their appearance. I'm Dr. Sanjay Gupta, helping you live a better life.
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0: what's happening? It's Wild Life Beezy. And if you ain't following us on Instagram, let's fix that right now. 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